0: He picks up his 18th run batted in. So the WooSox striking first. And here's Mikey Romero, left-hand batter. The first pitch is swung on and popped up. On the infield, right side, the first baseman Brown on the infield grass. Backpedaling now and makes the catch near the cut of the grass. With the first down here in the bottom of the first.
1: That was interesting. Nick Sogard was waving to Romero to run harder there. He even said, come on, just in case that ball drops. Because they could have gotten a double play.
0: So Mikey scuffling a bit here. He's now 3 for his last 29 as Christian Campbell digs in. Right-handed hitter, first pitch. And it's a sinker that catches the outside corner for a strike. WooSox scoring the game's first run, which is presented by National Grid. They remind you to be safe at home with this easy tip, which will get you after this 0-1 offering from Klopfenstein. It's cut on and missed. If you come across a downed power line, keep everyone away and report it immediately. WooSox have loved scoring in the first inning this season. They've scored in the first inning in all three games of this series. From the stretch, a spin and a pickoff throw to check on Sogard. That was a pretty good move by Klopfenstein. WooSox in the first inning this season have now scored 28 runs. The pitch is outside. That's the second highest total out of any inning all season. They've scored 31 runs in the seventh inning. So this team likes to get off to a quick start. One ball and two strikes. Campbell had a tough day yesterday. A long pause. Klopfenstein, he throws, and Campbell swings and chops it to short. Volpe backs up, he throws to second for one, and the relay to first is in time. It's a 6-4-3 inning-ending double play. Then the side is retired. But Nick Sogard rips an RBI single into right center field, plating Braden Ward. So the WooSox have a 1-0 lead over the Rail Riders as we go to the second on the 98.9 Nash Icon WooSox Radio Network.
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1: Seth Brown, left-hand batting first baseman, set to lead things off for the Rail Riders as we begin the second inning here at Boulder Park. Blue Sox lead 1-0, and the first pitch from Seth Martinez is a sinker on the inside corner and taken for a strike. It's Brown, Ernesto Martinez Jr., and Peyton Henry. The 0-1, swing and a miss. Gorgeous changeup from Martinez as he pulls the string and gets ahead, 0-2. Brown hitting .229. He's got four homers and 10 runs batted in 26 games. Martinez off the first base side. The 0-2 is way outside with a changeup. One ball and two strikes. And again, the plan is for Martinez to throw only two innings, but there's nobody warming yet in the bullpen.

0: bullpen. The 1-2 is a sweeper that misses outside. He's working very quickly here tonight, too.
1: Yep.
0: Through 14 first-inning pitches. It is 2-2 to Brown. He swung on and grounded sharply through the right side and into right center field for a leadoff single. So Brown got a fastball over the outside corner, and he hooked it sharply to the pole side. And the Rail Riders have the leadoff man on to start the second.
1: It's nearly 600 big league games, Seth Brown, with the A's, and he's in AAA. Probably a good mentor.
0: This team is absolutely loaded. And Lombard and Volpe, and obviously losing Spencer Jones is a blow, but you know, guys like Oswaldo Cabrera, Seth Brown, as you mentioned, they've got a lot of big league time. Here's Ernesto Martinez Jr. from the left side. First pitch cutter misses up and away for ball one.
1: I can't imagine it's easy for Volpe. I mean, he played in the big leagues for a long time, you know, every day. Maybe having Seth Brown here can help.
0: Guy who was the starting shortstop on a team that reached the World Series 2 years ago. 1-0 from Martinez is way outside as he misses with the changeup, 2-0.
1: He's 25. I mean, he's still young. Absolutely. It's going to sting. But he can play.
0: He'll be back.
1: Yeah. Or someone else will end up with him.
0: Yeah. Martinez, Ernesto Martinez, that is, with 6 home runs this season as the pitch is a swing and a miss. Went too far on a cutter that was inside. 2 balls and 1 strike. Blue Sox with their navy blue jerseys and navy blue caps. On this Thursday night, the Rail Riders in their traditional road grays, tops and bottoms. Martinez will throw to first to check on Brown, who has stolen 3 bases and has yet to be caught. Blue Sox on top, 1-0 as the Rail Riders bat in the top of the second. The pitch is a changeup that misses a little bit low and perhaps a hair outside. 3-1. Martinez in this series is 3-for-7. He's knocked in 2 runs so far. Seth Martinez comes set beneath the belts, and his pitch is a changeup that drops in for a strike, according to the home plate umpire Josiah Shepard. And it looked like Martinez, the batter, wanted to challenge, but I don't think Shepard's going to give it to him.
1: Got to be quick.
0: Has to be instant. 3-2 pitch is outside, ball 4, so he works a walk at the first 2 Rail Riders have reached here in the second inning. I can't recall many times where a home plate umpire has actually denied a hitter a challenge. Can you?
1: No, I mean, I really feel like the guys here in AAA have picked up how to challenge quicker than the big league guys have.
0: Certainly with the Red Sox, sure. It's got to be mental now with Boston, too.
1: Yes.
0: 2-1, nobody out. Here is Peyton Henry from the right side. The pitch from Martinez is a sinker taken a little bit low and inside, ball 1.
1: Jim, I mean, there's been some pitches that are 5 to 6 inches outside. The Red Sox hitters aren't challenging.
0: 1-0 to Henry. Swing and a miss. Good sinker there from Martinez. Count even at a ball and a strike. Well, they've been snake-bitten and perhaps a bit conscious of using challenges now, but they've got a lot of guys that have had experience with it. Roman Anthony, Marcelo Meyer.
1: Yeah, Roman had the first one on
0: opening day. 1-1. The pitch is inside. A sinker missing from Martinez. 2-1.
1: You know, the thing you have to worry about with bullpen games is having a blow-up inning. You want to try to avoid that.
0: Blue Sox this week with 4 scheduled bullpen games. The 2-1. Swing and a miss on a sweeper low and away as he got Henry to chase, and it's 2-2. Some guys stretching right now down in the bullpen, but nobody throwing yet. As Martinez is about to throw his 30th pitch. Martinez, his last outing coming last week in Rochester. Yes, this bullpen, this pitching staff has been taxed lately. The pitch is taken for a called 3rd strike. Sinker right there. Henry knew it. And he is the first down here in the second inning.
1: Yeah, big strikeout. Good sinker Yeah, you're right. Henry started walking away as soon as it was caught. He knew. Grabbed the outside edge.
0: Wusak strikeouts presented by the Hanover Insurance Group. So one away, two on, 1-0 Wusak for Duke Ellis. The left-handed hitter. Here's the pitch. And it misses inside near his hands, a breaking ball. 1-0 on Ellis. Hitting 212, no homers, and four runs batted in. Martinez's last outing came on Sunday. Starting against Rochester, the 1-0 pitch is low and outside. Went three innings, allowed a run on one hit. Also started the opener last Tuesday. 2-0 on Ellis. Slightly open stance from the left side as the pitch is swung on and hit in the air to right field. Castro is back onto the track, looking up, and that ball is gone. That ball just snuck over the yellow line atop the Worcester wall for Duke Ellis's first home run of the season. It's a three-run shot to put the Rail Riders on top 3-1.
1: That's a danger in this ballpark, too. You fall behind. The guy gets a good swing. It's very shallow here in rights. You do have to get it over that wall, but not far. And Ellis put a good swing on it. Yeah, I was about to say, it's a tough guy to double up with his speed. Well, he took care of all that with a big fly.
0: That is the seventh home run allowed by Martinez as Kennedy Corona bats, and he takes the pitch way inside for ball one.
1: There's also a changeup, too, but it was up.
0: Kennedy Corona just called up from AA on Monday. The 1-0 pitch is low and outside. Two balls and no strikes. So the Wusak now trail by two. 2-0 delivery. Swing and a fly ball cracked to center field. Campbell started back. Now in a few steps to his left. And he makes the grab in straightaway center field for the second out of the inning. Duke Ellis last year at the minor league level only had five home runs. His last home run coming on September the 7th here at Boulder Park.
1: It was a pretty good swing, though, he put on there.
0: 96 off the bat. Here's Lombard. He swings and hooks a line drive down the left field line. Ward moving over. He goes into a slide, and he makes the catch. Brandon Ward broke immediately. He got a great jump on this ball and ended up making a sliding catch near the warning track to retire the side. But a big swing from Duke Ellis, a three-run shot into the Worcester wall seats as the Rail Riders on top 3-1 after an inning and a half on the 98.9 Nash Icon Wusak Radio Network.
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0: Wusak's down 3-1 as we go to the bottom of the second inning here at Boulder Park. Anthony Siegler sent to lead things off against the right-hander Adam Kloffenstein. who gave up the RBI single to Nick Sogard an inning ago, but was able to make it a relatively quick inning thanks to a ground ball double play grounded into by Christian Campbell. First pitch is high to Siegler for ball one. Anthony Siegler has started to turn things around offensively. He's hitting 271. He's got hits in five consecutive games as the pitch is up and away. Two balls in, no strikes. Iggy Suarez, I thought, made a great point when we chatted with him on Tuesday about the fact that Anthony Siegler hasn't really played much this year as the 2-0 was swung on and missed. He missed basically all of spring training with a knee injury. He's trying to get back up to speed, but seems to have finally settled into a rhythm, or in Iggy's words, the daily grind. 2-1 pitch is just off the outside edge, but Klopfenstein, the pitcher, wants a challenge. I can't imagine this is going to go well, but I guess we'll find out. According to ABS, this pitch was a strike and barely. I was about to say, Mike, I don't think I've ever seen a pitcher with a successful challenge until now.
1: Yeah, and they don't like pitchers doing it, but he rolled the dice and he got snake eyes.
0: He was adamant about it too. So the 2-2 pitch is down and in. Changeup missing and the count is full.
1: But you're right about what Iggy said. I mean, it's hard not to play all of spring training and then basically getting a lot of at-bats here to kind of get going. Remember, he rehabbed here, right? Did a big league rehab assignment?
0: One game.
1: And then went back to the double helmet, the double flap.
0: No more Red Sox helmet. The payoff pitch is swung on and hooked down the right field line, but it'll land foul on the warning track. Iggy also talked about the rhythm of playing. You know, baseball players are such creatures of habit, strict routines. Siegler finally getting a chance to settle into one. Payoff pitch, inside and low, ball four, as Klopfenstein missed with a sinker. It's a leadoff base on balls presented by Big Blue Bug Solutions, the official pest control of the Worcester Red Sox.
1: Well, I was fortunate to be with Iggy as a player, and he played hard. He's a good infielder, worked hard, and it's no surprise he's a manager in minor league baseball.
0: Was drafted by the Red Sox in 2003, has been with the organization ever since. Alan Castro from the left side of the plate takes a sinker way outside for ball one. Blue Sox down 3-1 here in the second. I got to imagine for you, having him as a player and now as this team's manager, that's going to be pretty cool.
1: It is, and it's weird. I was telling Alex Jensen this.
0: 1-0 misses outside.
1: It's just weird.
0: Yeah.
1: Known him for over 20 years.
0: He's a fantastic guy.
1: Yeah. He was very popular at Hadlock Field because of his name. They love Diggy.
0: Seamless transition after the change. 2-0 pitch is swung on and hit in the air to deep right field. Fernandez is back, but this ball is off the wall. The very top of the Worcester wall. Throw towards second base. Gets by Volpe. And right to the third baseman Cabrera. Fortunately, Anthony Siegler was right on top of the base, or else he would have been a dead duck there. But it's a wall ball double for Alan Castro, and the Woo Sox have runners at second and third with nobody out.
1: If we did an award show and called it the Slammies here, this was pretty bad acting by Fernandez. No one catches the ball the way he decoyed. Put the glove up near his eyes.
0: Especially when that ball was 30 feet behind him and 25 feet up in the air. Here's Sung Chae Chang from the left side. He'll take a sinker that misses off the plate, ball one. So the Woo Sox had Brandon Ward at third base with nobody out an inning ago. Got a run out of it. Now they've got two in scoring position with nobody out. In the pitch is the strike that catches the outside corner, a sinker at 92. Sung Chae Chang hitting 244. He's got three homers and seven RBIs. Here's the pitch. And Chang dribbles a ground ball to the right side. It's gloved by Brown. The first baseman flipped to the pitcher. Covering the base is just in time. Klopfenstein was a bit late getting over there. Great hustle down the line by Chang, but He's ruled out by half a step. But in from third on the play comes Siegler with the second WooSox run. But it's now 3-2 Rail Riders.
1: Now the WooSox have taken advantage. The runs that have scored have come on walks and a hit batter. You could see where Chang saw some daylight where he could get by Klopfenstein. It was awfully close.
0: Castro to third on the play. Rail Riders bring the infield in for Matt Lloyd from the left side of the plate. He waves and misses at a first pitch breaking ball in the dirt for strike one. Matt Lloyd playing it in his sixth game. Missed a lot of time with a hamstring strain. Here's the pitch. And Lloyd swings and grounds it to the right side. It's bobbled by the second baseman. Lombard only plays to first. He flips there and plenty of time to get Lloyd. But in from third comes Castro. So the WooSox manufacturing a couple runs here in the second. And they've come right back to tie the game at three.
1: And putting the ball in play. Now Lombard was in, and he just, you could see, it took a hop. He was looking at home, and it kicked off his glove.
0: Fifth RBI for Lloyd. Here's Jason DeLay from the right side. He swings and grounds the first pitch foul for strike one. So a leadoff walk, a double, and then a couple of RBI groundouts. The WooSox coming right back to tie it. Jason DeLay hitting 220 with a homer and 11 runs batted in 16 games. Out of the windup, the 0-1 pitch is a sweeper that misses the outside corner. One ball and one strike. A lot of activity early in this one. 10 base runners in each of the first four half innings. The pitch to DeLay is a check swing. Ground ball down the right field line, a base hit. This is going to roll towards the corner. It's cut out by Fernandez. DeLay on his way to second, and he's in there with a foot first slide. It was a check swing ground ball inside the first base line. Brown, the first baseman, was off the line. So how about that for Jason DeLay's fifth double of the season?
1: Yeah, that's beautiful. He's going to love that one. They kind of shifted for him so that side was vacant in between the bag and the first baseman. And good hustle, too. He wanted second the whole time. He just kept going.
0: That was 80 miles an hour off the bat. On a check swing, he just punched it down the line. And here's Braden Moore at first pitch. Swung on it, popped up down the left field line, but slicing out of play.
1: We use this expression, well, it will be 100 in the big line drive in the box score. Not anymore. Not the box scores we have.
0: Nope.
1: It will tell you.
0: So the WooSox with a couple doubles in this inning. Two very different doubles. One that almost got out of here and one that really shouldn't have been a double. Klopfenstein looks back at second base and is 0-1. There's a sweeper that bends in for a called strike, and it's nothing in two. Ward was hit by a pitch from Klopfenstein an inning ago. Klopfenstein took exception to it. Thought that maybe he was leaning over the plate. It was on a 2-2 pitch. Ward then stole second, got to third as the throw went into the outfield, and then scored on a Nick Sogard single. Now Klopfenstein backs off the mound. Looks like who's having a hard time getting on the same page with Peyton Henry. 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
1: Klopfenstein does show some emotion out there. We saw it right away when he hit Ward.
0: He sure does. Klopfenstein is a guy who has appeared in only one major league game. That came in 2023 for the St. Louis Cardinals. WooSox have seen him as a member of the Buffalo Bisons. That came last year. He squared off with Tyler Uberstein in what was Uberstein's AAA debut last May. 0-2 to Ward is slapped foul off to our left. Signed a minor league deal with the Yankees just before Christmas. He's making his sixth start, a 1-1 record and a 3.72 ERA coming in. Another 0-2 to Ward is a breaking ball that glances off the glove of Henry, gets by him, and down to third base goes Jason DeLay. This will be a pass ball charge to Peyton Henry. It's a ball that he certainly should have handled.
1: Yeah, it looked like he got handcuffed on it. I mean, they have the pitch calm. Klopfenstein, by the way, was traded to St. Louis for Red Sox fan favorite, Jordan Hicks.
0: Wow.
1: The Red Sox fans love Jordan Hicks.
0: They sure do. Wonder how he is doing in Chicago, the south side. 1-2 to Ward. He swung on and socked high in the air to right center field. It's Corona, the center fielder, gliding over to his left, and he's there to put it away to retire the side. So the Moose Sox entered this inning trailing at 3-1. But they manufacture a couple runs, so we go to the third, all tied at three on the 98.9 Nash Icon Woo Sox Radio Network.
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0: Top of the third inning at Boulder Park. Woo Sox and the Rail Riders are tied in three. New man on the mound for the Woo Sox. And to tell you who it is and to take over the play-by-play, it's Mike Antonellis.
1: All right, Jim. It is Eduardo Rivera, who had a really good game in the big leagues when he made his debut with the Red Sox. Three and a third scoreless. That's been a sidebar story. Red Sox rookie pitchers and the big lefty to Volpe, and Anthony takes outside for ball one. It's a 3-3 game here in the third. Seth Martinez will go two innings, three hits, two runs, two walks, and a strikeout to give up a home run. Big left-hander, high leg kick, fires right down the middle of Volpe. One ball, one strike. Volpe grounded a third his first time. And Rivera is one big boy. Comes to the plate, and it's down and away. We saw him Tuesday in the clubhouse. Looks like he could be a bouncer at your favorite nightclub.
0: Tell you what, he's a big boy, but man, can he pitch.
1: He can.
0: He's
1: really
0: exciting.
1: Good. It's a good arm they got. The 2-1. Couldn't pull the trigger. It's a strike. Right at the knees on Volpe, who's batting in the 2 spot. So Eduardo Rivera, who pitched for Team Puerto Rico in the WBC, has that blue glove and fires just a little bit inside and low. That was a close pitch and a good fastball.
0: Like the last time we saw him on Friday in Rochester, he was nails. 3 scoreless innings, 5 strikeouts, 12 swings and misses.
1: Yeah, real good stuff. Volpe's worked it full. And the 3-2 pitch, swing and a ground ball, chopped to third. Backing up, Siegler has it, whips it across the diamond, and one hops it to Sogard. Nick holds on to it, and there's one out. Great play. I mean, Siegler had a backup, Jim. That's a long throw.
0: Yeah, he played that extra hop, backing up on it, as you said. And I think he threw this low on purpose, yep, knowing that he wasn't going to have the juice to get this over on the line and had to get rid of it quickly with Volpe's speed. That's a nice, heady play by Siegler to give Sogard a good bounce, too.
1: Yankiel Fernandez walks left on left. The pitch is fouled back. I'm just amazed at how he was able to skip that in the perfect spot to Sogard.
0: Yeah.
1: I mean, that was absolutely perfect. That's why these guys are pros.
0: Right on the grass. If that's like 3 inches to the left, that's off the dirt, and it probably gets by Sogard.
1: Fernandez takes it a little up and in with a slider. He raised his arms out of the way. Well, it's going to cool down here. I mean, it's 58 right now. There is sunshine. I mean, I think it looks warmer when you look out there than it actually is, yeah, with the sunlight in the outfield. A 3-3 game in the third in game three of the series. That slider's up and in. Red Sox begin at 7:10. An ESPN game. Jake Bennett against a typical Rays pickup. Griffin Jacks. That's a typical Rays kind of signing. The 2-1 down and in. Boy, I have a lot of people will say to me, "Well, you don't want to do things the way the Rays do." Well, they're winning a lot of games. I get they haven't won a World Series. You know, that's the bugaboo with them. But they have won a lot of games. 3-1 swing and a miss. I mean, they were a doormat in the AL East at one point, and then they found a collection of really smart people.
0: I think it's smart people in terms of who's in the front office, but also on the staffs up and down their system, because they know how to apply the principles and what they want to do and get the most out of the people they bring in.
1: Absolutely. 3-2, he reaches for it and pokes it into center for a base hit. That was a beautiful swing by Fernandez. It will look ugly, but that's a good protection swing. It's left on lefts. You're not going to let a pitch away on that count go. It was probably a ball, and he poked that slider into center for a base hit.
0: Campbell was very deep here, and obviously with Fernandez, the three-hitter guy who homered twice yesterday, it's understandable. It's been interesting to see how the Woo Sox have moved Christian Campbell around in the outfield, getting him reps at all three spots.
1: There's a foul back by Cabrera, who lined out. Alex Cora said it. I mean, his ticket to the big leagues is his bat. That's his money ticket. So you play him in the outfield, get him out of the infield where it's less leverage in the outfield. But having him play center, though, I mean, that's some big boy responsibility. Here's the pitch on 0-1. It's a little bit low. One ball, one strike. Delay got up slowly. That was close. It was low. Cabrera, good bat-to-ball skills. Rocking those orange cleats. And the pitch. And he hits this one to right. Dropping fast. Castro will play it on one big hop. And a bleeder. That lands onto the outfield grass, a base hit. Cabrera goes to right. So, you know, these are kind of tip-your-cap hats hits to these guys. I mean, Fernandez swung at a ball and singled to left, and Cabrera just dunks that one down to right.
0: Both on secondary pitches, it was the slider, but Fernandez poked into center. Now the changeup down and away. You're right. Tip your cap to these guys.
1: It was only 70 off the bat, but it worked. Here is Seth Brown. He swings and shoots this one to right field. That will be a base hit. The runners had to play it halfway. It was a little bit in between. I think they kind of knew the ball would drop, but they just played it safe. That was not hit hard. On a slider. And Brown singles, and they're loaded after Rivera got Volpe on a ground ball to start the inning.
0: Yeah, 77. This one towards the end of Seth Brown's bat. So really not a lot of hard contact at all in this inning. Just some tough breaks for Eduardo Rivera. Let's see if he can wiggle his way out of this one.
1: I think Volpe has the hardest hits. Batted ball, but he was an out. There's a fastball on the inside corner for a strike. But Ernesto Martinez Jr. wants the challenge. He's probably going to lose. And he does. That was not close. Pretty much the full baseball in the zone. More than half.
0: Like, I don't know what it is, but doesn't Ernesto Martinez look very similar to Franchi Cordero?
1: Oh, yeah. In the box. Left-handed batter takes over. Yeah, the mannerisms.
0: The mannerisms, yeah, the stance.
1: The stance.
8: Left side, big guys.
1: Did Cordero wear 40?
8: I think he wore 46. 46.
1: Which is what Martinez does. He's got a wide stance, deep in the box, twirls that bat in the 0-2 pitch, and he was fooled badly. That baseball was in the glove of delay when he tried to swing. It was a half-hearted swing, self-defense, and Rivera with a big punch out.
0: That was bad. That's one of the worst at-bats I think I've ever seen. I mean, you're right. This was an extremely late swing. I don't know if it's the sun at this time of night or what, but he just did not pick up the baseball well at all.
1: Now right-handed batted, Peyton Henry takes down and in. That's where the lefty Rivera certainly had an advantage. So three on, but two outs in a 3-3 game of the third. Rivera trying to wiggle in and out of a jam here, and he misses inside. That was a fastball, making it 2-0 to Henry, who struck out looking his first time. Well, Rivera began his career in the A system when he was 18 in 2021. Now trying to get back to the Red Sox. A 2-0. That lands low, 3-0. Kind of a weird year. Two starts in Portland, third relief outing here, and he's had a relief outing in Boston. Has to come in. And the 3-0 to Henry is a little high, but they're going to challenge. This should be a strike. So will this be ball four? This is going to be a strike. Yep. It bit the top of the zone. We should make a graphic when it's on the top, that little mouth biting the top.
0: To make it animated.
1: You think MLB would? They probably would not like that.
0: As long as T-Mobile doesn't mind.
1: That's all that matters. 3-1 to the Scranton catcher. Bases loaded. 3-3 game. Swing on a hard shot and one hop to short. Down to get a Chang, and he gets the out at second base. They force out Brown 6-4. Three straight hits are left, and it's 3-3 after 2.5 on the 98.9 Nash Icon WooSox Radio Network.
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1: Well, Eduardo Rivera gave up three straight soft hits. They weren't hard hit singles, and he was able to get out of that jam with a strikeout and a fielder's choice. He fell behind Henry, though, 3-0, and got the force out. It's 3-3 in the bottom of the third. WooSox baseball brought to you by AC Hotels. It's everything you need. Adam Klopfenstein is done with his warm-up tosses. As we've hit the bottom of the third, Nurses Appreciation Night here at Polar Park in Clinton Town Takeover. Some folks from Clinton, Mass. Sitting right below us here. Love those Town Takeover nights. Nick Sogard had an RBI hit. Klopfenstein, the starter, misses down and in for ball one. Nick's in the lineup because Mickey Gasper was called up to Boston. Next one's wide, 2-0 from the starter, Klopfenstein, who hit Ward in the bottom of the first to begin the Worcester offense. He scored, and then he walked Siegler to begin the second, and he scored. The 2-0 drops in there, and Sogard immediately says, I'm challenging that one. He's pretty good at this. And we'll see if Sogi's right. Of course, he's right.
0: We've had our fair share of challenges early here, Mike.
1: Yeah, but I mean, like, back to your point, there's way more confidence we've seen here with the Worcester players. 3-0. That's way up and away. Another free base runner. Two walks and a hit batter to lead off innings. Now Sogard on. It's presented by Big Blue Blood Solutions, the official pest control of the WooSox. Well, here's Mikey Romero. He's in a little bit of a slump. 3 for his last 29. Left-handed batter. The pitch. And he takes a fastball right there at 90. Mikey's lone home run came in that first series against Syracuse. March 28th. 0-1, big, ripping a miss at a changeup. That's what happens when you're slumping. You feel like it's 0-2, right, when you get in the box. Those flags in right center are really whipping out. Straightaway right field is where the wind is moving. 0-2, fouled back. Good cut by Mikey. He was taken right before Spencer Jones, and then, Jim, you added, taken before Roman Anthony.
0: Yes.
1: In the 2022 drafts. Sogard at first. Klopfenstein's pitch is low and blocked by Henry. And we hope Roman is not on the injured list too much longer. But that's a weird injury. I mean, your hand. I mean, you're using that all the time.
0: Right.
1: Christian Campbell on deck. They overshift for Romero, and a breaking ball lands just outside. He tried the backdoor breaking ball.
0: Yeah, those injuries like that. The other one that comes to mind is an oblique injury. That's one of those where you need to completely shut it down, but it's hard because then you can't even move.
1: 2-2 is popped up into short left. Ellis is in. He's under it, and he makes the catch. So Romero flies to left. One out. Let's pause 10 for station ID on the WooSox Radio Network.
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1: Mike Antonellis, Jim Kane, Keith Stevens producing back at our flagship. WooSox and Rail Riders playing in Game 3 and tied at 3. Campbell takes a sweeper for a strike. Christian hit the ball hard his first time, but into a double play. But a 322 hitter over his last 16. I mean, he's really turned the corner. Right-handed hitter. A lot more quiet in the box. Klopfenstein home. Swing and a miss. Chase that one. I like when Iggy said Tuesday, he's got that swag back that he saw when he had Campbell in Greenville.
0: That's great to hear because, like, obviously he's made a lot of money for himself. He's had success at the highest level, but he's gone through it here for about 12 months now.
1: Runner goes. The pitch was up near his head. The throw to second is in time. A tagged Nick Sogard on the back. Quick release by Henry. Lombard caught it and tagged Sogard right on the back. He doesn't argue. The pitch almost hit Campbell. And the caught stealing 2-4, so two outs in this 3-3 game.
0: That's a phenomenal play by Peyton Henry. In a way, you could say maybe it's like a pitch out, but to snag that, then make a great throw, wow.
1: Hard to do. Sinker's down and in. Campbell turned, kind of raised his arms up, twisted a bit, And the first base umpire, Casey James, said no swing.
0: That's the 12th would-be base stealer that Peyton Henry has gunned down this season. That's the most in the league.
1: Yeah, that was a good play. Good concentration. What pop time and quick release on the throw. Next one home to Campbell is down and in, so Christian has flipped the count. Coffin seemed very upset as he catches the baseball from the catcher. 3-2. Outfield, they shift towards rights on Christian. The next pitch is a little roller foul on the left side. Big swing from Campbell. I know, you know, you talk about Christian. He's still a kid. 23 is not old, and he has gone through a lot. And just because he got a big contract doesn't mean that he can't be going through some stuff. Payoff is swung on a drill to left. Going back is Ellis, and he'll make the catch, backpedaling with his feet almost on the track. That was a hard hit ball by Christian Campbell, who lines to left, and the inning is over. Three innings in the book at Polar Park, tied at three on the 98.9 Nash Icon, WUSOX Radio Network.
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4: Worcester Red Sox baseball plays here. 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
1: Top of the fourth, three runs, three hits, no errors for the WUSOX. 3-5-1 for Scranton as they drag the field. They just clean up the dirt. They do that at the end of the third, end of the sixth. Thursday night in downtown Worcester, Red Sox and Yankees AAA affiliates meeting up. They play at every level. It's pretty cool. I mean, these guys now, they kind of grow up with a rivalry. They'll eventually face each other in the big leagues. Here is Ellis. Ball one misses outside from Eduardo Rivera. Ellis clubbed a three-run home run in the second. Left on left, Rivera kicks and pitches. There's a bunt popped up over the screen, behind home plate and into the seats. That was headed our way, but well short of the booth.
0: I thought there was a chance for a split second.
1: That might be the way it gets up here, is a bunt.
0: Right?
1: It's a weird angle because we're kind of lined up at the top of the net. Have we got one in the booth before here? Or? Ellis swings and misses.
0: We have not.
1: Yeah, wow.
0: Really is a hard angle, like you said.
1: Ellis, Corona, and Lombard Jr. against the Husky lefty, Rivera. 6'7", 237. He's only 22, and this one is slammed to right. Going over is Castro, and it's off his glove. Castro just tried to knock it down. He picks it up on the track, and into second standing up is Ellis. And that ball was really hit hard. And even though Castro couldn't field it on one hop, he did all he could. It was 104 off the bat, and Ellis at second.
0: Ellis came into tonight with three extra base hits in 19 games. And he's almost matched that at two at-bats tonight. I mean, ball's just jumping off his bat. And I don't think, even if Castro gloves this cleanly, that Ellis holds at first base. I think he's digging for two all the way. But I tell you what, Castro with that strong arm, he made that pretty close at second.
1: He did. It's a double for Castro as second quarter's come in for Corona. He could be bunting here. Right-handed batter, the pitch is over with a four-seam fastball. So in the box score, you see four hits allowed by Rivera, but that's the hardest hit. The others were in the 70s in exit velocity. Corona flied to center his first time. The kick and the pitch home is a little high. Rivera wanted that. Eduardo with Team Puerto Rico, two games, made one start, gave up three runs over six and two-thirds. What a thrill, though, to pitch in the WBC. Next one home is dribbled foul towards Scranton's dugout on the left side. And Rivera is one of those holding pattern type of guys. So, I mean, how long does he go? You still need to get him work. But the Red Sox are TBD after tomorrow. Not sure the rotation the last two games against the Rays. Swing and a miss. He got him with a pitch down and away. A slider, and Corona chased it one out.
0: That was filthy. And I thought Iggy Suarez had a very interesting point the other day when we talked to him, in that with the current group of pitchers here with the Woo Sox, there are a lot of swing guys, right? So you don't want to burn them as starters,
1: right,
0: in case the big league team needs them soon thereafter.
1: Lombard Jr. is 0 for 2. And it's in tight near his belt, and he said he got hit. And the umpire said, yep. Immediately, that was in sync, Lombard Jr. and the home plate umpire, Josiah Shepard. So there's two on and one out. Yeah, Jim, to your point, if it's a perfect world, Rivera and Jack Anderson are probably in the rotation right now.
0: Right, and obviously the guys like Pete Toley and Jake Bennett, they're a little bit different, right? They're starters, they're stretched out, they're going to go every fifth day regardless, but the guys currently here now, a little bit different.
1: Two on, one out, 3-3 game, it's down and in. So it's Bennett tonight, early tomorrow, and then obviously it could be Bayo or Toley. They would have rest to pitch, but they're waiting to see what to do with Suarez. Volpe is grounded to third twice. And swinging that leg, Rivera looks towards second base. Tied up here in the fourth, Scranton with six hits. They really overshift Volpe in the outfield. Campbell is playing in right center. Runners go. The pitch is high. Throw down to third is low and safe. Pretty good throw by Delay. I mean, he had a lot of juice on it. But good jumps, though. Ellis is super fast, as is Lombard Jr. Ellis, one of the top base stealers in the league, and a double steal works.
0: Yeah, a lot of speed there. And credit Delay for making that close, and that throw was right on the bag.
1: It was low with that good jump. Infield is in. 2-0. Big rip and a miss by Volpe. Came unglued on that swing. Volpe's the number two hitter. That infield in, and the 2-1 with one out, grounded foul left side. Ellis with his 14th steal, Lombard Jr. with his first, but he's fast. Ellis is fourth in the International League. Thank you, Nesson. They do our prep for us. Second baseman Romero is on the grass, but he's almost behind the pitcher. Next one is a little bit low. Had to be weird for Volpe. He was on a rehab assignment with these guys. And yeah, he might have already known the deal. When that runs out, he'll be assigned there. Rivera, a long pause and time called by the hitter. Rivera did not look thrilled with that.
0: I would not be thrilled either.
1: About
0: if I was
1: green, yeah.
0: Eduardo Rivera.
1: sporting a pink belt. And Jim pointed out, pink cleats. He holds it, and now the 3-2. Swing on this one, belted to center. Campbell racing to dead center to make the catch. Throw goes to third, as scoring is Ellis on the sack fly by Volpe. And Scranton leads 4-3. Well, Campbell was out of position because they were playing him the right center, and he got on his horse and caught it in dead center. That was a good at-bat by Volpe, taking that low pitch.
0: He's had some really good at-bats in this series. Works another full count. He goes down and gets this slider and hits it 357 feet and 95 off the bat to do a job. There's a lot of talent there with Anthony
1: really
0: Volpe.
1: Is.
0: There's
1: yeah.
0: no question about it. We say this all the time, Mike. It's just about consistency.
1: Fernandez a walk and a single. Check swing and he holds up. You know, and I did this too. There's that indication with him that he's going to be here a while. You trade a guy like that, but the Yankees have to feel we're good. If something happens in the big league store shortstop and we gave him away, as this one's hit hard right to first, gobbled up by Sogard, and he gets the third out, you know, you'd be short a shortstop, which you never want to do. 1-4 Scranton on the sack fly by Volpe. 4-3 Rail Riders after 3.5 on the 98.9 Nash Icon WUSOX Radio Network.
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1: This has been quite a series. I mean, it's tied at one game apiece. Back and forth we go tonight. Scranton with a run on the top of the inning, leading 4-3. Anthony Siegler, Alan Castro, and Sung Che Chang. In the bottom of the fourth against the starter, Klopfenstein, and it's fouled, hit hard down the left field line, 0-1. Klopfenstein, it's not been easy for him. I mean, he's given up three hits, but he's walked two, hit a batter. Siegler walks in the second, and it's outside. So the leadoff hitters for the WUSOX, hit batter and walks in the first three innings. That's a good rally starter. You like that. Next one home. Swung on and a high fly ball hit to right center field. Going back is the right fielder. He looks up and that baby's gone. Anthony Siegler clears the seats. And a monster home run for the WUSOX third baseman and right center. That's a no-doubter and we're tied at four on the power from Siegler. Baby.
0: That was a moonshot by Anthony Siegler. Now, this was sort of Roman Anthony Grand Slam that he hit last year. That was 497 territory. Our stats portal had it only at 394, but boy, it felt a lot further than that. I think that almost hit off the Cove apartment buildings.
1: Yes. Towards that warm town area. There's a ball outside. Siegler with his first home run. It's presented by Diamond Auto Group, the exclusive car dealership and manufacturer of the WUSOX. Swing and a foul tip. Castro trying to match Siegler. So his first homer in the Red Sox system. 101 off the bat. Yeah, 394.

0: Red Sox are underway, and Jake Bennett got a scoreless first inning. And he really looks like he belongs up there. 3-2 pitch is fouled back. And I guess his reaction when he got called up to the big leagues was kind of like, okay, there wasn't even that much excitement. He's all business.
1: Feels like he belongs.
0: Yep.
1: Which is a great sign. How about him and Peyton Tolley both throwing the ball very well this year?
0: 3-2. Check swing. And that is ball four. They appealed. He threw him a changeup. Castro didn't bite. And another walk. I mean, the rookies have been, the rookie pitchers, unbelievable. There have been six made their debuts this year. And they've been great. I mean, Samaniego, what a find that is.
1: Incredible.
0: You know, certainly you can question, I mean, the Brewers deal, I don't know. I mean, David Hamilton, Kyle Harrison, I know Harrison's doing well as it's filed back. If Harrison was put in the rotation in the offseason over signing Ranger Suarez, I don't think Red Sox fans would have been too happy. But the other deals, getting Gray, Contreras, Samaniego, and Oviedo, those have all really worked out, done well. Runner at first goes. The pitch, a strike. Throw down to second is a little high and off the glove of Volpe, and it rolls towards the shortstop side. So Castro gets up and runs to third, and he's in there safely. So the throw is off the glove, and it rolled to where the shortstop would be. And what a great read by Castro, who takes third. So is that an error? I mean, I guess it'd have to be.
1: You're going to have to give somebody an error. I'm impressed by the WooSox willingness to run on a guy who has thrown out the most base stealers in the league, as we pointed out a few innings ago. Really speaks to their aggression and something we've heard all season long from this team.
0: Yeah, sticking to their game plan as Chang takes a pitch outside. The infield is in. What's a stolen base? I think it would be have to be an error because Castro went to third after the ball was out of the glove. This one's low and away.
1: How about the heads-up base running, too, by Castro, realizing that the shortstop is going to back up the play and that with the ball caroming to his right, there's going to be no one there to track it down.
0: Yeah, he knew that right away. 2-2. Chang hits a high pop-up foul down the left field line. Chang was a 3-1 out his first time, but it produced a run. Nobody outs. Runner at third. WooSox 90 feet away from taking the lead as Chang swings and dunks one into left. Ellis over, makes the catch, tagging Castro. Ellis fires to the plate all the way through, and safe is Castro. WooSox will take a 5-4 lead and a sack fly by Chang. Castro went sliding right into Henry. As the ball came in, it was late. Now they're going to appeal at third. And he's safe. Good swing by Chang.
1: Really good swing. WooSox have done a great job putting the ball in play tonight to manufacture some offense. I think it certainly was a worthy appeal, but I do think Castro left right on time. And how about him diving headfirst with those fingers? He basically took out that right leg of Peyton Henry. Could have easily gotten spiked. Nothing dirty about that. That was just good, hard, old-fashioned baseball.
0: And Castro did a good job creating that run. Lloyd takes down and in. It was an error on Henry, by the way, to allow Castro to get the third. And then the sack fly by Chang was two RBIs. Lloyd grounded out, but that knocked in a run. So the WooSox come right back to score two and lead 5-4 as Klopfenstein misses down and in. We like when the pregame guests get hits or RBIs.
1: Yes.
0: Because if they don't, we're cut off.
1: They will never speak to us again.
0: 2-0 from the righty. Drops in for a strike. A 2-0 sweeper at 79. No score at Fenway after one.

0: pitch is outside. Rays are 24-12. Zach Messenger is throwing for Scranton. The pitch is hit very high into left, racing over Ellis, still running. It is the third baseman, Cabrera, who then collides with Ellis. Cabrera made the catch, but he's down. It's a catch, and looks like he hurt his knee. He is down on the ground, right near the track down the left field line. The trainer runs out, and Cabrera's in a lot of pain. That is the second out. What a catch by Cabrera, who went super far down the line, almost near the bullpen, and he barreled into Ellis. And hopefully he's all right.
1: He went another, I'd say, 100 feet down that third base line. Good to see him up on his feet now, but he definitely bore the brunt of that collision with Duke Ellis. And he got up and he just, I think, chest bumped Shelly Duncan, his manager. And talk about fearlessness going after this ball. Good to see Ellis is okay, too. He got up very quickly. It looks like Cabrera is going to stay in this game.
0: Yeah, I mean, Shelly has to make sure. I mean, for every player, Cabrera's played for the Yankees, but you have to absolutely make sure. And it looked like it was a lot of Shelly saying, you better tell me the truth here. Yeah, Cabrera was in the shift. He was basically at short. He ran all the way down the left field line, reached up, caught it, then Ellis clipped him. Now, that's quite the catch by Cabrera. Ellis went sliding to try to avoid Cabrera. That didn't work.
1: It looked like maybe a cleat went into the midsection of Cabrera, or maybe something with his leg. It was hard to tell. We had a couple different angles on the replay on the TV broadcast. I couldn't exactly figure out what he injured.
0: I thought it looked like Ellis initially went over and grabbed his knee, Cabrera's knee.
1: Yeah.
0: But I see why Ellis slid. If he doesn't slide, then he just barrels right into him.
1: Right.
0: He was trying to slide to avoid him. That was a perfect storm, and Cabrera stays in. Here is DeLay. Clofin seen through some warm-up tosses and misses inside. That was one adventurous pop to third. DeLay had a check swing double on the ground right inside the bag at first, his first time. And a sweeper on the front door missed. Up and in. 2-0 on the WooSox catcher. Klopfenstein has thrown 78 pitches. Could be his last inning. The 2-0 from the right-hander. Down and in. Little movement towards the knees of DeLay. 3-0. 5-4 Worcester here in the fourth. And this is how all three games have been in this series. Braden Ward would hit next. The 3-0 pitch is taken all the way for a strike. A rare four-seam fastball at 91. That's the get-me-over pitch. Don't see many of those anymore. Next one to DeLay. He fouls it back, just missed it. Another good cut. It's full. And now Shelly Duncan is coming out right now. Are they going to take him out in the middle of a count? They are.
1: Wow.
0: So we sometimes use that word strict pitch counts. This is as strict as I've ever seen. I mean, they've taken him out of the game, so it had to be 80, and he couldn't stay in any longer because it's 81. He's out of the game in a 3-2 count with two outs. You got to be kidding me. We'll take a break. 5-4. WooSox pitching change break on the 98.9 Nash Icon WooSox Radio Network.
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0: So Zach Messenger will take over. This is weird. On a 3-2 count, you hardly see this. But I'm just speculating. I mean, it has to be that it's a pitch count. But there's got to be a little more wiggle room with that. And you made a good point. Take him out after the first strike.
1: He throws 81 pitches. So if the pitch limit was 80... why not take him out after that first one?
0: So there's a TV replay, and this one's inside ball four, so that walk will go to Klopfenstein. It looked like Klopfenstein was telling his dugout, don't come out.
1: It was as if he knew that he was at his limit and wanted to finish the at-bat. But Shelly Duncan said, I'm not paying any attention to that. You're coming out right here and now. And when he got back to the dugout, he let out a loud scream and threw his glove in disgust.
0: Messenger misses inside to Braden Ward. That's really weird.
1: That's very, very odd.
0: Ward has been hit and flied out. 5-4 Worcester, bottom of the fourth. They've had a two-run inning here. It started on a Siegler homer, and this pitch is in the dirt. For Messenger. So Klopfenstein, the starter, went 3 2/3. Gave up 4 hits, 4 walks. There'll be a 2-0. It's hit high to left. Ellis going back. Still back. Right on the edge of the grass. Reaches up and hauls it in. Ward gave that one a ride to left. And he flies out. Two runs for the Woo Sox. And they have a 5-4 lead after four. Back to Jim. We come back to the 98.9 Nash Icon Woo Sox Radio Network.
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1: Top of the fifth of what has been a very entertaining game so far. The Woo Sox with a 5-4 lead over the Rail Riders in game three of this six-game series. Eduardo Rivera back to work. He gets Oswaldo Cabrera, Seth Brown, and Ernesto Martinez Jr. Cabrera staying in the game after the collision down the left field line with Duke Ellis. The first pitch from the lefty is taken very high for ball one. The switch hitter batting right-handed. Cabrera Cabrera, the guy who is on the Yankees 40-man roster. The 1-0 is outside at 91. Two balls and no strikes. He has played in over 300 games for the Yankees between 2022 through 2025. 2-0 delivery. Cabrera takes a ball inside. That was close. And it's 3-0. He was signed as an international free agent in the Venezuela back in 2015. Here's the pitch. And Cabrera takes a slider on the 3-0 count from Rivera for a called strike. Cabrera 1-for-2 with a single his last time. 3-1 home. And Cabrera takes a slider inside ball 4. So that's the first walk issued by Eduardo Rivera, who has dealt with a lot of traffic these last two innings, and he puts the leadoff man on here in the fifth.
0: And Cabrera looks okay. I mean, that collision in the last half inning, it looked really bad when it first happened.
1: I still can't wrap my brain around what happened with Adam Klopfenstein last
0: inning. I can't either.
1: First pitch to Seth Brown is swung on and tipped foul into the glove of DeLay for strike one.
0: And I'm speculating, unless this is just part of the thing with him, you're coming out regardless. But that doesn't seem right either.
1: Very puzzling. 0-1 to the lefty is a fastball taken south of the knees for ball one. Brown has two singles. Brown pinch hit for Kennedy Corona in the 10th inning yesterday. Rail Riders taking game two, 9-7. The 1-1. It swung on and popped up foul back to our left. That'll make it 1-2. A lot of big league time, as Mike told you, for Seth Brown with the Athletics. 1-2. Blue Sox lead 5-4 here in the fifth. Here's the pitch. It's inside. He jackknifes out of the way of a front door slider. And the count even at 2-2. Tampa Bay has taken a 2-0 lead on Jake Bennett and the Red Sox. RBI hits from Ben Williamson and Cedric Mullins. 2-2 pitch. It's low and away as Brown lays off what was a pretty good slider from Rivera, but the count is full. Rail Riders have had base runners in all five innings. And the payoff pitch on the way. It's up and away and taken for ball 4. Back-to-back walks. And the first two Rail Riders have reached to open the fifth.
0: Interesting outing for Rivera. He looks very agitated, by the way. And he gave up 3 soft hits in the third, got out of it. Worked out of that fourth, did give up a run. And now back-to-back walks.
1: He has thrown 52 pitches to 12 batters. And only 27 strikes as he faces Ernesto Martinez Jr. First pitch is low and away. Slider missing for ball 1. Just has not been able to locate any of his pitches. Fastball to slider or the changeup. Martinez has struck out and walked tonight. Lefty on lefty. The kick and the pitch. Swing and a miss. He was completely fooled on this slider low and away. They go back to Martinez's last at-bat with the bases loaded in the third inning. He struck out on 3 pitches. He challenged one pitch that was not even close to being a ball, and he struck out on a slider. Ball landed in DeLay's glove before he swung. As the 1-1 pitch is fouled off to the left, another slider. He's just not taking comfortable swings at that slider.
0: No, and the 1-0 approach looked like a 2-0 trying to ambush a fastball. Like, he really sold out for a fastball on 1-0.
1: I would throw him another slider here.
0: Absolutely.
1: It's 1-2. Cabrera at second, Brown at first. Here's the pitch. It swung on a tipped foul at home plate. It was another slider. So Martinez is able to nick this foul to stay alive.
0: It's a classic example why certain left-handed hitters don't play against lefties.
1: Martinez on the season hitting at 265, but against the lefties, hitting 211. Another 1-2 from Eduardo Rivera. Swing and a miss. He struck him out on, wouldn't you know, a slider. It was low in the zone. Martinez went down to his back knee and could not get it, and he's the first down of the inning.
0: Yeah, I mean, I don't believe in going to the well too many times. I mean, he just proved he could not handle any sliders, and he almost lost the helmet. It's too big of a swing.
1: Just two non-competitive at-bats for Ernesto Martinez. Now it's Peyton Henry. First pitch is swung on and chopped foul towards the backstop, and it's nothing in one.
0: You know, I get, you know, swinging hard and big swing, but I think in that situation, it's getting a lot of sliders. Just try to get a piece.
1: Kyle Keller starting to warm in the Blue Sox bullpen. 2-1, one down, and the 0-1 is swung on and missed. That was a really good slider from Rivera. Had Henry out in front, and it's nothing in two. When you look at Eduardo Rivera's numbers between AA and his brief time at AAA, lefties hitting 222, righties hitting .150, so reverse splits for this southpaw. 0-2 offering. Swinging a chopper foul. It goes rolling towards the third base side. Again, the Rail Riders had the bases loaded with one out in the third inning. But Rivera was able to get through it unscathed. Gave up one run last inning, stranded a man. And now another 0-2 to Peyton Henry. Is off the glove of DeLay and caroms to the backstop in a free 90 feet for both Cabrera and Brown. Cabrera down to third, Brown up to second base. And now the Woo Sox. Let's see if they bring the infield in with one out. Did a 1-2 count now on Henry.
0: Well, I think they thought that's what was going to happen because you could see all three guys are now going back. It looked like they came in, were told to back up.
1: So two in scoring position on this pass ball. They're going to give it a wild pitch on Rivera. Here's the pitch. Swing and a miss, and Henry K's. That was a changeup low in the zone. Really good pitch from the lefty, and there are two down in the fifth.
0: That's the great thing with this guy. He's got the swing and miss stuff. And it goes out. That was a really good changeup. That changeup sometimes can look like a splitter from pitchers, and now Iggy Suarez is going out.
1: 62 pitches for Eduardo Rivera. Iggy makes the call to the bullpen, and Rivera is done. So he labored tonight, did Eduardo Rivera, but it was a gutsy performance, and he departs with two outs here in the fifth. Kyle Keller coming on with men at second and third at two down, and the Woo Sox leading by a run. We're back in a minute on the 98.9 Nash Icon Woo Sox Radio Network.
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1: Call to the bullpen, and Kyle Keller comes on. He becomes the third pitcher of the night for the Woo Sox. Keller is making his 11th appearance, a record of 1-1. And a 4.02 ERA. This is his second appearance of this series. He pitched two innings and picked up the win on Tuesday. Two scoreless innings. He allowed only one base runner. That was a walk to Peyton Henry, who just struck out. That was the final batter that Eduardo Rivera faced tonight. So Rivera, 2 2/3, 4 hits. At the moment, charged with 1 run. Still responsible for the men in scoring position. 2 walks and 4 strikeouts. Here's Duke Ellis, left-handed hitter, and the pitch from Kyle Keller is up and away. Cutter missing from ball one. I think part of the calculus, too, is the fact that Duke Ellis had 2 excellent swings off both Seth Martinez and Eduardo Rivera. A homer and a double for Ellis tonight. The 1-0 is taken for a strike at the bottom of the zone. A fastball at 93, and the count even at 1-1. Again, Ellis in his first 19 games of the season had 3 extra base hits, and he's got 2 in 2 at-bats tonight. Cabrera at third, Brown at second, the kick and the 1-1. Down and in with a cutter. Count moves to 2-1.
0: A big spot to get out of here.
1: Lefty's only hitting 182 off Kyle Keller this season. Righty's hitting 280. Set above the belts, and the 2-1. Swinging a foul down the left field line, slicing out of play, and the count is even at 2-2. Seth Martinez started this game. He went 2 innings, and as we mentioned, Rivera 2 2/3. Now Keller, a strike away from stranding 2. 2-2 on the way. It's a fastball taken for strike 3, but Ellis is going to challenge it. A four-seamer at 94 that appeared to clip the outside corner. And according to ABS, it most certainly was a strike. That's another bad challenge by a Rail Riders hitter. They are now out of challenges, and Scranton strands 2 in scoring position. Nice job by Kyle Keller to come on and get his man. Halfway home, Boulder Park. It's the Moose Sox 5 and the Rail Riders 4 on the 98.9 Nash Icon Moose Sox Radio Network.
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1: Home half of the fifth inning in Boulder Park. Blue Sox clinging to a 5-4 lead over the Rail Riders. Nick Sogard leading things off. He'll be followed by Mikey Romero and Christian Campbell against the right-hander Zach Messenger, who came on in a 3-2 count against Jason DeLay. And then DeLay walked. Now the first pitch to Sogard is swung on and lifted high in the air down the left field line, but it's twisting foul as it lands in the Rail Riders bullpen. Let's get you tonight's Moose Sox Rewards promo code of the game. And your promo code tonight is RailRiders7. RailRiders and the number 7. 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The one to Sogard misses outside from the right-hander. Sogard has an RBI single and a walk. He's also been caught stealing. The 1-1 delivery. Sogard takes a cutter for a strike at the top of the zone. And it's 1-2. Nick Sogard has been an on-base machine. He has now walked 32 times as the 1-2 is low and inside. We're talking about the pitches that he has seen so far this season. Coming into tonight's game, Nick Sogard has seen more balls outside the strike zone than anybody in the International League. 2-2. The kick and the pitch. And Sogard waves and misses. And he's down by way of the K on a pretty filthy slider from Messenger. It's only the first strikeout for Scranton pitching.
0: But Nick always has great at-bats ever since he's been here.
1: He has seen 588 pitches in total. That puts him just outside the top 10 in the league. But he's out number one of the fifth. Here's Mikey Romero, the first pitch. There's a check swing, but a called strike on a cutter right down the middle, and it's 0-1. Romero fighting it. That average now down to 220. OBP has dipped below 300 as well. He is 0-2 tonight. Here's the pitch, and Romero takes high and away. Third baseman Cabrera is about halfway between second and third. He's about a step or two away from the cut of the infield grass. 1-1 home, and Romero swings and loops it into left center field, and that'll drop in for a base hit. That's going to feel really good for Mikey Romero, who only had three hits over his last 30 at-bats. He's aboard with one down here in the fifth.
0: Yeah, and go the other way. Maybe that gets him going. Stayed in nicely on that pitch.
1: We were talking to Iggy Suarez about Mikey earlier today, and he said, I try to keep in line with him as he's been squaring line drives during the stretch.
0: Yeah.
1: He said, there's been guys playing those positions for over 100 years, you know, as the first pitch to Campbell is low for ball one. But he did also say that it's going to feel really good when you hit one off the end of the bat or you break your bat, hit a little bleeder that could get you back on track. This, again, wasn't hit all that hard, so to Iggy's point, maybe this will be the start of a hot stretch.
0: All about confidence.
1: The 1-0 to Campbell. Is a cutter on the front door and taken for a strike.
0: And I wonder how many times Iggy heard that as a player from a manager and rolled his eyes. And now he's saying it because he knows it's right.
1: Iggy also added, I wasn't spraying line drives like he was in my playing day. As the 1-1 pitch is a slider taken a little bit low. But Scranton is out of challenges, so it's 2-1.
0: Iggy did have a triple off Roger Clemens in a major league rehab.
1: That's a phenomenal story. Remember him sharing that with us last year. 2-1. Off the first base side goes Messenger. He throws, and Campbell cuts and misses as Messenger buries a sinker down and in, and it's 2-2.
0: Real good pitch. Came up as a fastball, yeah. Sinker.
1: Messenger, a 13th round pick in 2021 out of Virginia. And his 2-2 pitch is a sinker that deflects off the glove of Peyton Henry, but no advance for Mikey Romero. That thing rolled about 20, 25 feet to the left of Peyton Henry, but with a right-hand hitter, not sure if Mikey Romero had the best view of that. So he remains at first. Count is full on Christian Campbell, who lined out to deep left his last time, that nearly took Ellis back to the warning track. Also bounced into an inning-ending double play in the first. Campbell had a tough day yesterday. He was 1-for-5 with 4 strikeouts. This after he finished a triple shy of the cycle on Tuesday. One out, one on, bottom of the fifth. Woos Sox lead 5-4. The pitch is in the dirt and taken for ball 4. Good at bat there for Christian Campbell. as he works a one-out walk to put runners at first and second for Anthony Siegler.
0: I feel like when he's going right, and his swing and his hits are a beautiful thing to witness in person. And plus he hits the ball at 105, 106 at times. Boy, the Red Sox have come all the way back already to tie the game at Fenway.
1: Tied at three in the bottom of the second inning. Here's Siegler from the left side. The first pitch is a fastball at 95 that misses up for ball one. Great to see the resiliency out of the Chad Sox.
0: Yes.
1: Is that what we're calling
0: them? Yeah,
1: I guess.
0: The
1: Chad Sox are 6-4 since Chad Tracy took over. A look back towards second. Now the 1-0 for Messenger is a fastball missing inside underneath Siegler's hands, and it's 2-0. Back to Christian Campbell. The amount of pitches that he has seen, he is in the top 10 in pitches per plate appearance coming into tonight's action. The 2-0. Siegler swings and laces it to left field. Ellis started in, now back a few steps to his right, and he makes the grab. And the runners retreat. Another good swing for Anthony Siegler, but he's the second out of the inning.
0: Yeah, this is the tough thing with baseball. I mean, there's nothing wrong with that swing. That's down and in. He goes away with authority. I mean, you're going to take that more times than not.
1: That was a cutter for Messenger. Pretty good pitch, as you said, down and in. Hit 98 off the bat, but Siegler is out number two. And that brings up Alan Castro, the switch hitter, batting left-handed. With two on and two down, the first pitch is a cutter that catches the outside corner for a strike. Castro, it looked like he was about to use a challenge, but I think he thought better of it. Would have been an unsuccessful challenge, and it's nothing in one. Blue Sox lead by a run. The 0-1 for Messenger. Swinging a foul, hit in the air down the left field line, and it's 0-2. Castro's been on twice, a double and a walk. He's also stolen a base, and he has scored two runs. The Sox, so far tonight, have left two. They're 1-for-5 with men in scoring position. Messenger set at the belt. He throws, and Castro fouls it off himself in the left-hand box. And we will do it again. And the Red Sox were down 3-0. Then rallied for three runs in the bottom of the second.
0: Yeah, last month they were doing the opposite, scoring two runs and then giving it right back.
1: Up until the beginning of the Detroit series, when they trailed by two or more, they lost every game.
0: Yep.
1: As the pitch to Castro, swung on and chopped up the first baseline. It's gloved by Brown near the bag. He steps on first for the three unassisted put out of Castro to retire the side. No runs, one hit, no errors, and two left. We've played five at Boulder Park. Moose Sox lead the Rail Riders 5-4. Mike Antonellis takes over the play-by-play after this on the 98.9 Nash Icon Moose Sox Radio Network.
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0: Blue Sox lead 5-4 through 5 in Game 3 of this series. Polar Park, Thursday nights. Kyle Keller, the righty, to Kennedy Corona. Swing and a miss. Got the fastball right by him at 94. Rivera will go 2 2/3, 4 hits, a run. It was earned. He walked 2, struck out 4. All bullpen game. 0-1. Foul back. It's part of our promotions this week is get to know your relievers. It's not on the schedule, but... All bullpen games. Corona's flied out and a struck out. 0-2 pitch is a little blooper. Second baseman runs out. Great catch by Romero going out to the outfield grass. It was off the end of the bat. And Romero streaking out into short right, reaching up and making a great grab.
1: That's a phenomenal play by Mikey Romero. Covers a lot of ground because he was positioned up the middle, but he broke almost immediately. I think he almost broke before contact was made. That was really well done. But back to your point about all these bullpen games, we should get a presenting sponsor of bullpen games or something like that.
0: And we should. There's a strike to Lombard Jr. If we had a bull race in town, we could have them be the presenting sponsor. Lombard is the leadoff man. He has grounded out, flied out, been hit, and this is outside. 1-1 We've got a big night tomorrow. Our alternate identity, the art of the woo. It'll be a lot of fun. Next pitch is just off the edge. Just missed.
1: Also have the Grateful Dead poster giveaway. Grateful Dead fireworks. You a Deadhead, Mike?
0: Not really.
1: No?
0: No. How about you? I didn't think so. 2-1 swing and a miss. He was late. 6:05 tomorrow, 4:05 Saturday, and then 1:05, the series finale on Sunday. 5-4 Woo Sox. They scored 2 in the bottom of the fourth. Keller has gotten 2 outs. The 2-2 foul back. He struck out Ellis looking in the fifth. Keller from Louisiana is a former Marlins draft pick. And he has appeared in 44 big league games with Miami, the Angels, and the Pirates. 2-2 fouled off. Anthony Volpe's on deck. The last couple years pitching in Japan. Keller, the 2-2 right there. Oh. Delay thought it was a strike. It was close. That's the way he got out of the crouch, but it was off the plate. Payoff to... Lombard is down and away. Missed with a cutter, so one out walk. And Lombard, who can run, is the tying run at first base.
1: Boy, the way he just flipped his bat down and threw his elbow guard off, you would have thought he just walked in the game-winning run of Game 7 of the World Series. That was a very theatric and aggressive bat flip out of the youngster.
0: His dad is the bench coach for the Tigers. He had to manage last night with Hinch suspended. As Volpe looks at a strike, he had a sack fly in the fourth that at that time gave the Rail Riders a lead of 4-3. It's a good at bat by Volpe, who's 0-2. See if they hit and run it all here. The 0-1 pitch, swing and a miss, big cut. They give Volpe all of the right side of the infield. Romero's pretty much up the middle and deep. And with Sogard holding on the runner, I mean, there's a lot of room there. Doesn't mean Volpe will go that side. 0-2 is outside, and DeLay thought about chucking it down to first.
1: You know, just getting back to George Lombard Jr.'s dad, in that spot, you kind of feel for A.J. Hinch for getting suspended for a game, especially after what he said following Framber Valdez and that ejection.
0: The 1-2, check swing, and he looked like he went too far. He did. Breaking ball in the dirt, and he strikes out. Two outs.
1: That was a filthy breaking ball from Kyle Keller there, but obviously you typically see that